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Hit Radio 90.

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It's meeting the man of my dreams and then meeting his beautiful wife. And isn't it ironic?

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Come here, baby. You know when you drive me up a wall, the way you make good for all the nasty tricks you pull. Seems like we're making up more than we're making love.

And I touched your face, narcotic mindful lace, Mary Jane. And I called your name like an addict to cocaine, calls for

stupid sweet 16, busting out of the seams, there's still love in the first degree.